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1: 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I'm your host, John Angus McDonald. Thank you for tuning in to check out some new music with me. Last few days of June on our hands. Canada Day, right there in the middle of the week. July 1st, always a day to celebrate. Get out and see your neighbors. Try to enjoy one another and the weather. We're down in St. Catharines. We're playing a free show at Montebello Park. If you want to check out my band, The Trues, that's what we're doing on Canada Day. Then we're off to BC for a couple of shows on the weekend. We're playing Whistler and Sun Peaks. I hope whatever you're doing, you're enjoying it. You're enjoying the summer, making the most of it with your friends and your neighbors and your family. Okay, now on to some new music. Another Generation Next repeat offender. This week we have Saint Doval. JC Sandoval, the creative force behind Saint Doval, is a versatile singer, songwriter, guitarist, and producer whose passion for music shines with unmistakable energy and emotion. Growing up enamored with the anthemic rock sound of the 90s, characterized by soaring choruses, thunderous guitar, and emotive vocals, JC honed his craft playing in various touring bands, including the late Care Failure's Die Mannequin. His musical journey continued with the Toronto-based The Crooked, which later became known as We The Crooked. During this time, JC developed a powerful singing voice that complemented his songwriting. After the band's dissolution, JC took time to rediscover his voice and vision. Now, with the formation of Saint Doval, he brings a fresh, dynamic edge to his music, blending his rock roots with a renewed sense of purpose, creativity, and heart. All right. We have a new song for you from Saint Doval. The song is called Will You, and it's featuring Harley Olivia. Check it out.

All right. That was Sandoval featuring Harley Olivia, Toronto-based artist, a new single called Will You? Will You? Yeah. Sounded pretty good. Doing an alt-rock thing. I like the shared lead vocal responsibility. It's always a nice way to shake it up, freshen up the sound, come verse two. So yeah, if you like what you hear, give Sandoval a follow. Stream his music. Check it out online. We've played it here before on Generation Next Radio. So yeah, please take what you learn here and bring it out into the real world. Go see some live music, follow and stream along and all that good stuff. All right. Thank you for tuning in for another installment of Generation Next Radio. I'm your host, John Angus McDonald from The Trues. 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We'll catch you next time. Bye.

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0: 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You can get it at the Enniskillen General Store up in Enniskillen and in Oshawa as well, I presume. 38 years old from the hip, and Sandoval. That's J.C. Sandoval from Die Mannequin, along with Harley Olivia on the new song called Will You? And yes, we will. Generation Next is off tomorrow for the holiday, but that song returns with John Angus McDonald on Thursday night at 8 o'clock. I'm Lee Ackley. How you doing? It's 8:30. We've got The Offspring, Beaches, and Green Day coming up.
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0: GTA's Rock Station, 94.9 The Rock with New Beaches. Should have known better. I'm Lee Eckley. How you doing? Big Canada Day holiday tomorrow, our 159th birthday. And big July 4th celebrations in the U.S. this weekend as well. It's a big one for them. Their 250th birthday. And it looks like the weather could be the biggest part of that story. Record heat expected, and it'll affect over half the population, especially in the Northeast. A heat dome that's already in the Midwest and especially in the South. You know that heat is the deadliest type of weather in the United States, with a higher annual average death toll than tornadoes, hurricanes, and lightning combined. Wow. And we have the pleasure of the same heat wave right through the weekend here, so make sure you stay cool. 27 degrees right now with the Rock Randomizer and Death from Above coming up.
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3: 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We're on the air.
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5: 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Wow. Must have been cold.
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0: another random music mutation from the design all set to screw up the algorithms of the Russian bots probing you. So
1: cut, wait. Were you on that conspiracy blog site again?
0: Sorry. Oh, gosh. Where was I? Da is Rock Randomizer. 94.9 The Rock.

0: 94.9 The Rock, TTA's Rock Station. Some Achtung Baby. You Two Mysterious Ways from the Rock Randomizer. And we've got the Bizball down at Sky Dome. Blue Jays trail the Mets. It's 1-0. They're in the top of the seventh inning. And we're back with brand new stuff from Julia Wolf and Sloan around the corner.
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3: 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We're on the air.
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1: Mackinac! 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
5: 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Wow. Must have been cold.
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0: This is from her second album called Pressure. It came out in 2025, the first single from it. You might have heard it floating around TikTok year before last. It's called In My Room by Julia Wolf. 94.9 The Rock. I've

0: 94.9 The Rock, GTA's Rock Station. That's a great song. Pierce the Veil, So Far, So Fake. And The Rock Randomizer with Hootie and the Blowfish from 1994. 90s at noon, back again tomorrow. An all-Canadian affair, as it's all-Canadian all day on Canada's 159th birthday. I'm Lee Eckley. It's 9:21. Gas prices took a 4-cent leap overnight, and they will hold steady at $1.66.9 through Canada Day tomorrow.
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3: 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We're on the air.
1: 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To celebrate the Great White North.
4: 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Wow. Must have been cold.
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5: 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Wow. Must have been cold.
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0: Today's rock station in the limelight. It's 9:54. The Blue Jays lost to the Mets.
1: 3-0 final. That's the Jays' sixth loss in the last seven games. First day of NHL free agency is tomorrow, but the NBA is taking a lot of attention from the Leafs, the Raptors particularly, who reacquired Kawhi Leonard today. Still slapping my head. He was traded for Grady Dick and Brandon Ingram, plus two first-round draft picks and other provisional picks. Big price for a player in his mid-30s, though he was very productive last season, but just couldn't deliver a championship to the Los Angeles Clippers. And now coming back to where he guided the Raptors to their very first championship back in 2019. So the question will be, can history repeat?
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0: Maida and Chantal Kreviazuk are touring together again for the first time since, well, before the pandemic. And they'll kick things off in the West Coast in September and slowly work their way east to wrap things up at Danforth Music Hall in the late fall. In the meantime, Our Lady Peace and the Big Ass Hard Drive with Rage Against the Machine. Hey, coming up Friday night around this time, it's the Friday night full album experience. And this week, Brothers from the Black Keys.
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5: 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Must have been cold.
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0: 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If you haven't signed up for free stuff yet, what's your problem? You're missing out on tickets to see the Black Crowes at RBC Amphitheater July 21st. That and lots more. And the good news is, you only have to sign up once.
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5: 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Wow. Must have been cold.
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0: 94.9 The Rock, GTA's Rock Station. Our orange heat alert continues and will likely remain in effect right through the weekend. Tomorrow's high up to 33 degrees with the chance of late day showers or thunder. Ditto for tonight with a low of only 21 degrees. And right now, 24 at 94.9 The Rock.
1: The energy, exhilarating. The action, intense. That one is going into the stratosphere. And a day on the T-Box has never been this much of a party. 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

CKGE, Durham, Toronto. 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

14th on the lakefront, Billy Talent celebrating 20 years of Billy Talent 2. I'm Lee Eckley. Ed the Sox coming up. 94.9 The Rock, GTA's Rock Station.

0: 94.9 The Rock, TTA's Rock Station. Canada Day tomorrow. John Angus McDonald from the Trues is taking the night off, so there won't be any Generation Next. But on Thursday, Saint Duval featuring Harley Olivia and the new single, Will You, returns. And of course, John Angus and his band, the Trues, kick off Whitby Rib Fest 1 week from Friday night. And there's still a couple of tickets left on the Rock app.
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0: 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Gas prices shot up 4 cents overnight and will hold steady through the Canada Day holiday at $1.66.9.
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5: 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Must have been cold.
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0: Were you at Rogers Stadium on Sunday for this guy? Noah Kahan, The Great Divide, 94.9 The Rock. Okay.

0: 94.9 The Rock, GTA's Rock Station. That's a wrap. Back tomorrow night. I'm Lee Ackley. And the Sox coming up. Have a good one.
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everybody, and happy Canada Day. This is a time when I want to tell you, before you start sending in too many of your requests for the Nighttime Neighborhood Nine, 94.9 The Rock is 24 hours of all Canadian music, started at midnight. So your requests tonight have to also be for Canadian songs. Now, I'm going to check the provenance of every song, because last year Triple T slipped a song in that he said was Canadian, and I believed him, and I should have checked. I blamed him for days and dined out on that, but it was really my fault for not checking. I'm going to make sure these songs are Canadian. Don't want to violate that. We get one Canada Day a year, and this is it. And I will say, as I have said every year, the thing I love most about this country is that we know we're good, but we can always do better. We do not feel diminished by acknowledging that, you know what, in the past, the country, the government has done some things that today, looking at it, we're not too proud of. And, you know, maybe we need to make some, we need to make some reparation. Well, I don't want to use that term, but we need to try to correct some of the mistakes in the past that have kept some people down for generations. And we can handle that as a nation. We can handle knowing that we can always do better. The alternative is our neighbor to the south, where they need to believe and have needed to believe for a very long time that they are the greatest country in the history of the world, which is absurd. The problem is there is no such thing as a perfect country. Countries are made up of people, and people are imperfect. Therefore, there's no such thing as a perfect country. There are countries that work towards being better. And when you insist that your country is some idyllic place of democracy, some ideal, well, that isn't true. And so you have to keep lying about it over and over and over. And any attempt to look at where things are falling short becomes a cardinal sin where you're excommunicated because you hate the country. I think that if you really love your country and you see where things are not going right, you do speak up. That is actual love of country. Continuing to hide behind myths is what happens when a country is too fragile to face its own history and try to do better. So I am quite happy to be living in Canada. I'll take the lousy winters. I'll take the new lack of spring, lack of fall. I will take all of that. I will take the occasional government that I don't agree with, or a government that I agree with, but in some things I disagree with. I will take all of that over what goes on with our neighbors. The country that said that they were the greatest democracy in the world, and the minute anyone challenged it, they folded like a cheap card table. We are good people in this country. We do not judge people based on where they're from. Well, at least a lot of us do not. We are pretty much, hey, how you doing? To everybody we meet. Because we know that all of us, except for the indigenous people, we all came here from somewhere else at different times. But what matters is what we do here, how we are with our neighbors, how we are with strangers. That is what defines us as a country. Because as a country, we are more like a community than we are some vast land mass where there are people living. And so, happy birthday, Canada. May you live long and prosper, as Spock would have said. Himself a friend of Captain Kirk, played by William Shatner, who was born in Montreal. And I digress. All right, it's time now for the Nighttime Neighborhood Nine, the all-Canadian Nighttime Neighborhood Nine, where I will play nine songs
interrupted by commercials that must be Canadian. Can I emphasize that enough? Canadian. So send in requests for some of your favorite Canadian songs, eh? Your name or how you want to be referred to on air, and if you have any shout-outs, I will pass them along for you. Now, of course, I said yesterday that I was going to be live either tonight or tomorrow night, and one of those nights would be a pre-recorded program, one of the rock concerts that hasn't aired yet. Well, as it turns out, I'm going to be live both nights because, to be honest with you, it takes way more work to do the rock concerts and prep the rock concerts than it does to do the show live. Plus, I would be awake anyway. So why not do the show? Enjoy the holiday with all of my nighttime neighbors. All right. Well, some of you I enjoy more than others. All right. Let us begin. Doug from Maynooth would like to hear Max Webster, The Party. Triple T, Our Lady Peace. Starseed is his choice. We start off with Malcolm, who is going to hear Tom Cochran, Life is a Highway, along with the rest of us right now. 855-432-7625. That's where you send your requests. Did I mention for Canadian songs?

It's Canada Day here on 94.9 The Rocks All Night Show live. I'll tell you, playing all Canadian music for 24 hours in 2026 is a lot better than what it was back in, say, 1976 or 1986. I remember growing up. It was a very young sock in the 70s. And Canadian music, you had your choice. Anne Murray, the Ian and Sylvia Tyson, or Gordon Lightfoot. Which of those do you want, and in what order? That was it. That was Canadian music. And while I'm not saying that music was terrible, I certainly do have an affection for Gordon Lightfoot. I've talked about what I think about Anne Murray's music. Listen, she was a pioneer at a time when it was difficult for Canadian music to get airplay. And I'm kind of happy that we've advanced to the point where today her music doesn't get airplay. Anyway, because it's, you know, old people music. Okay, and it's made of mayonnaise and butter on white bread. So, I am glad that we've got a lot of music to choose from. And you know what I've decided, based on how many requests are coming in tonight for the nine for Canadian music, I'm just going to keep going with the requests. I can't do it all without commercials. Obviously, someone's gotta pay me. But I'm going to keep going. There are so many requests, and I don't feel like saying no to any of them tonight. So that's what's going to happen. It isn't even the nine. It's unlimited. The Nighttime Neighborhood Unlimited. Well, okay, I'll call it at a certain point. Let's not go crazy, but I'm going to play a lot more of those songs. All right, and which ones am I going to play next? Mike from North Carolina, one of our American friends who... He understands the challenges his country's facing. And by the way, congratulations on the Stanley Cup there, Mike in North Carolina. We'd like to hear Triumph Magic Power. It's amazing to me that the people who consistently request Canadian music most often are our American listeners. Since it is basically Tuesday, it's our Tuesday show, I'm going to do the Two for Tuesday nonsense. Lift Lord Luke would also like Triumph, Spellbound, and right now going to play for Kingston Kim, Sass Jordan, Make You a Believer. Okay, on with the show, the all-night show, live on Canada Day.

I do love that song, April Water, Triumph Magic Power. That's a great song. All right, we're continuing the Canadian Nighttime Neighborhood Unlimited. Okay, not unlimited. I'm calling it at 1 o'clock. That's enough, an hour of Canadian song requests, but then the rest of the night, you'll be hearing Canadian songs. And so far, the lineup has been stellar. Okay, so let me carry on with some of the rest of the songs. How far did we get? Okay, so Peter would like to hear Kim Mitchell. We heard Kim Mitchell earlier with his original band Max Webster. Patio Lanterns is, I think, in my opinion, his worst song ever and possibly one of the worst songs ever. But, hey, you want to hear it, I'll just turn the volume down. Night Trucker Adam is asking for Juliet by Colorado. And OG Jeremy, oh, here you are, OG Jeremy. Were your ears burning? I was talking about you last night, wondering if you were, in fact, alive. And you are. And he would like to hear These Eyes by The Guess Who. And away we go.

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7: Alrighty, back on the All Night Show Canada Day extravaganza, playing only Canadian songs on 94.9 The Rock until midnight tomorrow, when I'll be back here live again, by the way. And we're doing the Nighttime Neighborhood Unlimited. Well, okay, I'm cutting it off now, actually. I said I would only go till 1, but we have enough songs to play out until after that. So let's get to them right now. We've got, hold on. What is this? Wow, so many songs that people want. Okay, sorry, I'm just overwhelmed by the number of requests. And here's the thing. I will try to squeeze your requests in over the course of the night, the ones that don't get in the next little while. I just won't necessarily say who it's from, but you and I will know. Okay, so let's take off. Mike the American is asking for Rush, Roll the Bones. This is different from Mike from USA, who became Mike from North Carolina. This is a different guy. In fact, you know what? This is an entirely new person, and he has texted for the first time. So you know what that means. Hey, Mike the American.
8: I have always wanted to have a neighbor just like you.
7: Welcome. Welcome. Officially, you're welcome to the Nighttime Neighborhood, which knows no national boundaries. All right. So Rush, Roll the Bones for him. Kyle, also from USA, I think he's in Pennsylvania, he told me, would like to hear Gob, I Hear You Calling. And right now, Trina the Truck Whisperer, who helps our Canadian truckers get their stuff on the road, back and forth, keeping them safe and scheduled, would like to hear Biff Naked, I Love Myself Today. You know what, I'm just going to... Okay, so I'm going to keep going. No, I'm not. I'll play these three. And then when I come back, I'll announce 4 more, and that'll be all that I'm announcing. After that, it'll just be, again, you and I will know you requested it.

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4: 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Must have been cold.
0: Day today. We're playing nothing but the biggest hits from the land of maple syrup, beavers, and way too aggressive politeness.
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8: All right, it's the All-Canadian Nighttime Neighborhood Unlimited. Well, okay, it was unlimited, and now I've limited it. And we're going to play the final four songs that I've taken as requests in our extended Nighttime Neighborhood 9. And one of them comes with a story attached. Now, Sean number 5. Would like to hear Take Me to the Captain by Prism, Janet and Peter, David Wilcox, Do the Bearcat, and Sherry sent in a request for April Wine, Just Between You and Me. She says that was the first concert she saw at Exhibition Stadium, back in the day, Exhibition Stadium. She says my date was a high school friend named Bora. I creeped on his social media a few months ago. He is rich and successful. He was sweet on me in high school, but not cool enough for me back then. What an idiot I was. Well, I'll say this to you, Sherry, is that if you can't look back on your life and say years ago there was something you did, like, boy, was I an idiot, then you're still an idiot. And so it's good that you can look back and notice that you've made some growth. It doesn't mean that you're not idiotic or won't do anything idiotic now, but it means you're not the same idiot you were when you were a bigger idiot. So feel good about that. And then Sherry, in a burst of self-awareness about Bora, who was too boring for her but is now a very successful, rich person, she said, but I probably would have been a bad influence, and Bora wouldn't be where he is today if I had dated him. And you know what, Sherry? That's exactly what I was thinking. So the greatest thing you did is not date him, because he wasn't cool enough. Because you know what? Dating people because they're cool, that always works out really well, whether you're a male or a female. So going to play Just Between You and Me for her, and then I'm going to come back and play the final song in our All-Canadian Extended Nighttime Neighborhood 9.

Okay, before I play Take Me to the Captain by Prism, just an honest question. People request that David Wilcox do the Bearcat song fairly frequently. And I have an honest question for you. Why? That is a whole... What is that song? It's like something they would have played on frickin' Mr. Dress-Up. Do the Bearcat. Come see the lions. Ooh, at the zoo. What is that crap? What a horrible frickin' song. I just took the time to listen to it, now I'm like, wait a minute, this song is crap. What's the matter with some people?

right, 94.9 The Rock. Okay, closing off our extended, very extended, Nighttime Neighborhood 9. And Jeff the Horn requested this song. It isn't one we happen to have in the library, but I'm using some discretion, and I'm going to play it anyway. Which song is it? Well, it's an extremely Canadian song, and you'll recognize it within two bars. Ready?

0: Jeez. That song sends shivers up my spine every time I hear it. There is just this ethereal quality to it. The mixture of the quality of his voice, the lyrics are poetry. And I think Triple T would agree with me that even more than Zamfir, that song is hauntingly beautiful. What a great song. Gordon Lightfoot, The Wreck of the Edmund Fitzgerald. Okay, and that is the end of our very extended Nighttime Neighborhood 9, which ran for over 90 minutes tonight. But the phones are open, and I'll be playing other Canadian songs you've requested throughout the evening, though I'm kind of screwed because when I started the show, I started with like an extra 55 minutes that are, like, there's too much content. 55 minutes too much content before I even started. So I got to go through and nuke songs, not just 55 minutes of songs, but I got to nuke time for whatever calls happen to come in. Now, on holidays, the calls are usually quieter, but this is quite a task, and I will be undertaking it now. Stay with us. It's Canada Day on 94.9 The Rock's All Night Show.
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0: 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Ed DeSock here. Who dis?
1: Oh, you know who it is, bud.
0: Hey, OG Jeremy. Jeremy.
1: You know.
0: Jeremy, yeah. I'm going to say to you the line that Indiana Jones' friend Sala said to Indiana Jones and Marion after the two of them escaped.
1: You know, I haven't seen that movie in a long time, so you got to say it.
0: I'm going to say it, but you interrupted me. Shut up.
1: Well, you're taking too long.
0: Well, now, for crying. What, you got the patience?
1: We all know the movie.
0: Just incredible.
1: We all know the movie.
0: Yes, but I need to set up where the quote happens. You've screwed up my flow like
1: all
0: you
1: right, okay,
0: do.
1: Let's go. Okay, what's the quote? Well, I was going to sing Old Canada with you for Canada Day.
0: But... he looked at them and said, "My friends, I am so pleased that you are not dead." And that's what I'm saying to you. I was pleased you weren't dead.
1: Well, thank you. Thank you so much, bro.
0: And then you called and made me question my sentiment there. All right, what's been going on in your life there, OG Jeremy?
1: No, mother's getting close to dying. Dog's close to dying.
0: I'm really I'm really sorry about both, but your mother had your mother was on her deathbed a year ago.
1: No, she's not on her deathbed. She's just been f***ing, I swear she's f***ing with us.
0: Okay, but I truly feel for your dog. Your mother has put herself in a bad health condition on her own.
1: But we've done enough about my mom, and I swear she's kind of f***ing get attention. I don't know. But my dog, f***ing, we've done birthdays and shout outs and everything, but he's... Actually, I had him to a vet a week and a half ago, and they said basically he's going to have to be put down, which sucks.
0: When?
1: They never gave a time, but they said they did tests on him, but they were going to do more tests on him, which would cost me about way more thousands of dollars, so he didn't do that.
0: Well, okay, here's the thing. There comes a point, Jeremy, when all these new tests are going to tell you is more specific information about what you already know. It's not going to give you any remedies.
1: Yeah. I don't want to talk about him. Anyway,
0: okay. You know what? How
1: about we sing Old Canada together?
0: How about this? How about you try not to say the F word every third word going forward?
1: I didn't say I haven't said the F word.
0: Oh, yes, you have.
1: Okay. I will. Do what you say, and I won't say the F word.
0: I've written down 8 spots.
1: All right, let's go.
0: Where you've already done it, that I have to bleep. All right, what do you want to do?
1: I want to sing Old Canada together. We're in Canada today, right now.
0: There you go. You swore again.
1: No, I said friggin'.
0: Oh, did you? Okay. I'm not sure if this is an honor to our country with you singing it, but...
1: It is an honor to our country because I'm going to stand facing north, and I'm going to straight up do a salute.
0: All right, you don't have to face north.
1: You're ready to do it?
0: I already did it. All right, you ready?
1: Yeah, I might have just asked in my hair.
0: Shut up. Ready? 3.
1: All right.
0: 2. Wait, what version are we doing?
1: Well, the English version.
0: All right. All thy sons
1: ready?
0: Command?
1: Ready? Or? Say, you know, how about you go with me? Okay, ready?
0: All right, let's go.
1: Canada.
0: Speed it up. Our home and native land. True.
1: Okay, you got to go a little bit further.
0: Just go true. Patriot love. Oh, my God.
1: In all thy sons command.
0: With glowing hearts. What are you, an echo? Keep up.
1: The true
0: what are you doing? North, strong and free.
1: Okay, can we start over again?
0: No, absolutely not.
1: Sorry. We're frigging up too much.
0: We?
1: Yeah, well, okay, I am. Okay, let's start again.
0: No.
1: No.
0: We're not starting again. That was painful
1: Canada.
0: Enough. No.
1: Let's run through it.
0: No, there's no run-throughs.
1: Oh, Canada.
0: Run-throughs happened before.
1: Home and native land through patriot love.
0: I'm pulling your mic down. Okay, see, I told you I'm pulling your mic down. Now, oh, my God, the silence, the immediate silence, the sense of peace that has washed over me. All right, I'm going to turn your mic back up. Are you going to stop?
1: Well, where are we?
0: Where are we? We're me thanking you for calling, wishing you a happy Canada Day.
1: Okay, can we, like, for the whole call and, like, start again?
0: No, absolutely not.
1: I want Canada with you.
0: Well, you screwed it up, so too bad. Try next year. There goes his microphone. All right, thank you for calling, Jeremy. Happy Canada Day.
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0: Hey, 94.9 The Rock, all night. Sorry about that there. Oh, man. I don't know what in hell's going on. Because I told you that I got, I walked in with like 55 minutes too much content, not even counting my the phone calls and things to come or the opening and the stuff. And so I'm trying to wean away, get rid of some songs, going through, trying to take it down to a manageable level. But at 39 minutes, you know, 39 minutes over, it stopped changing. It didn't matter how many songs I removed, it stopped, like, the numbers stopped dropping. And I don't know, what the hell's going on. It's going up again now as I'm talking, but it didn't, I don't know what, I don't know what's going to happen here. You know what's going to happen is I'm going to do my best, and whoever walks in tomorrow, if they wind up with, 40 minutes of too much music, not my problem. That's what's going to happen.
1: Okay, everyone ready?
2: 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Oh, yeah, you got some on your chin there. 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
4: 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Wow. Must have been cold.
0: Day today, we're playing nothing but the biggest hits from the land of maple syrup, beavers, and way too aggressive politeness.
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never land.

0: girl skyline southbound on the ground. Something here I don't get, something here I don't see. Nothing left to see here but the waves down on the beach.
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0: getting through the night. That's what we're doing. 94.9 The Rock, the all-night show. And Leanna Kersner is here to help us do that. She, of course, is a peer counselor with an international roster of clients and the host of the acclaimed podcast, It's Not Therapy, which is, it helps you get through the day and the night, no matter what's plaguing you. There's 61 episodes at this point. You're going to find something there that you need. Hello, Leanna.
1: Hello, Ed.
0: So we talked yesterday, we were talking about procrastination, and it focused on procrastinating about tasks. Mm-hmm. And then you mentioned at the end, it's different when you're procrastinating about having difficult conversations.
1: Right.
0: Okay. What is unique about procrastinating with difficult conversations?
1: Well, a conversation is something that takes place between two or more people, meaning it is inherently is something you can't totally control. So when it's time to say clean your nasty bathroom, you can get it clean. That's completely within your control. But the unpredictable outcomes, especially over tense topics, tend to psych people out.
0: Well, I mean, I guess that's so. You're not going to get any blowback from the bathroom for cleaning.
1: It's one of these things. I try to work with clients to, as much as possible, set people up for guaranteed successes. It's like a jumpstart technique where people can get some early wins that boost their confidence, and then they can go on to the tougher stuff, reminding themselves that they did succeed in something they attempted to do. But with difficult conversations, you can do everything right and it's still not going to go your way. People bring a lot of baggage into conversations, and so they have responses that they think are about the other person, but they're actually not. They're actually about something from their past.
0: So would the goal, the reward or reward achievement in approaching a difficult conversation be in the fact that you have broached the conversation, that you have started the conversation?
1: Well, it depends, right? Sometimes there is a reason to wait. If you're calming down so you don't come in, you know, on fire, then that's not procrastination. That's discretion. Makes sense?
0: I imagine also if you know that, you know, emotionally or mentally, you're not in a place where you can properly conduct yourself productively.
1: You don't want to rush it. There's not enough time to have the discussion. You're sick, you're something. All right. These are all good reasons. This isn't procrastination.
0: All right.
1: But sometimes it's just, you know, it's going to be unpleasant. It's something you have to do. The person's probably not going to take it well. And so you just don't want to. So you delay. We've all been there.
0: Well, even recently seeing the results of conversations that should have happened that didn't happen. And in some cases, you know, the person's like, well, I just wanted to keep the peace. It never keeps the peace. It just delays the unpleasantness, and it makes the unpleasantness worse when it finally happens because it is time to ferment.
1: Well, what I say is that's not peace. It's a cold war.
0: Okay. All right.
1: Right. And the problem with that approach, sometimes you have to, because again, it's just not the time or the place. But the problem with that approach is that everything, every exchange you have with that other person is filtered through that lens of animosity. There's no trust. And so you're probably reading more bile and more invective in than you really need to.
0: Yeah. We've talked about this, and maybe at some point we can talk about memory.
1: Right.
0: Because I've been reading about stuff lately, sort of tertiary to other things I was learning about. I'm like, wow, okay, memory, very, very unreliable.
1: Memory can be. I mean, I had a situation not long ago where it was an unpleasant conversation, and I said to someone, it was a

0: about a text conversation they'd had with somebody else. And I said to them, okay, I'm going to get the logs of this conversation. Am I going to see what you claim? And they assured me, yes, it was. And it was very much not. So, yes.
1: That's interesting, because that's text is memory. Like it, you can you have a record, whereas most memories you don't.
0: But that comes down to framing, and somebody can look right at something and without realizing it, add and take away from what's there.
1: All right. Yeah. Interesting. Without realizing it.
0: Yeah. Without realizing it. It's they're either they're reading or listening to respond or react, not reading or listening to understand, which is why I say on It's Not Therapy, listen twice before you talk once.
1: Summing it up, unpleasant conversations are never going to wind up being pleasant conversations. Like if you wait, hoping it'll resolve itself, sometimes it will, most of the time it won't, or you think it did and it didn't. They're always going to be unpleasant. Like no matter how much time you put it off, it's going to be unpleasant. So, as long as you are emotionally, mentally, physically fit to engage in this, you know, to bring your best self to this conversation, do it, because it's never going to get easier.
0: And come into it thinking, what can I control? What can't I control? You can control your responses. You can't control their responses. So set an outcome of, I am going to state firmly and clearly this. It doesn't matter if they understand. You got to figure out what you want from the conversation, build your expectations based on that, based on things you can control, and not base the success or failure of the whole endeavor on the other person's response. You have no control over that.
1: All right. Leanna Kersner is a peer counselor, host of the amazing podcast It's Not Therapy, available on all podcast platforms. Check it out. And Leanna, we will talk again.
0: We will. Stay good, Crazy Ed.
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4: 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Wow. Must have been cold.
0: Day today, we're playing nothing but the biggest hits from the land of maple syrup, beavers, and way too aggressive politeness.
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0: If money can't buy you happiness, turn off the radio and be poor like us.
1: I mean, look how happy we are. 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

0: 94.9 The Rock, all night show. So here's how it's going to go. I don't know what's going on with this clock, the programming clock. It dropped from like 50-something. Now it's down to 30, but I can't get it to go any lower. And I can't keep removing songs, hoping that it's going to eventually, start going down to a reasonable level. And every time I start talking, it goes up. So, again, it means that the show is currently 31 minutes and 2 seconds, 3 seconds, 4 seconds, too long. And it's I don't know what happened. I don't know what they did. I don't know why the show started like that. So since I don't have the heart to wake up the on-call tech on Canada Day, I just don't. And so I'm going to try to wait it out and see if it drops down again. This has never happened before. So I'm just going to wait out. What that means is I'm not going to talk again. I'm not going to do Smash or Trash tonight. I have one phone call to play that I recorded. I'm going to play that. Other than that, I'm not going to say anything until the end of the show, or until this production clock somehow starts to make sense. I don't know. This wasn't in the cards for tonight. I do hope it makes. I do hope it changes. Often it rolls around at like. Well, no, it rolls around at 5 o'clock after the show because I always take it to zero. Like, I get it exactly to zero at just before, when I sign off. So I don't know what's going to happen. But I'm here, but I'm kind of not here. So just enjoy the Canada Day music.
1: When it comes to rock, you just might say Canada is ahead by a century. Tonight we smoke. 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
2: 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We're on the air.
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4: 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Wow. Must have been cold.
0: Day today, we're playing nothing but the biggest hits from the land of maple syrup, beavers, and way too aggressive politeness.
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0: 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Ed DeSock here. Who it is?
1: Hi, Ed. It's Tammy and Lamont.
0: Ah, Tammy, always good to hear from you. What are you doing for Canada Day?
1: I'm in Port Hope. I was in the garage right now with Chester.
0: Chester? Chester is a dog?
1: No, Chester, my old friend's brother.
0: Oh, it's a better name for a dog. So, are you staying in Port Hope now? What's happening?
1: Yeah, I guess so.
0: So, are you officially no longer Tammy from La Mob? Are you Tammy from Port Hope now?
1: No, I don't want to change that just yet because I'm hoping to go back eventually.
0: Okay. How about just Tammy?
1: Well, half and half. I don't know.
0: All right. Tammy, you're from La Mob no matter where you are. So you'll stay that way, okay?
1: Yeah.
0: All right. So you're there in Port Hope, and what are your plans for Canada Day?
1: Nothing much. It's a holiday. Everything's closed. There's lots of fireworks here. We're up on the top of a hill. We've seen some tonight. And, yeah, it should be good.
0: Okay, so you just got to take it easy.
1: Yeah.
0: All right. That sounds like the best idea. Every year, I think about telling The Rock, you know what we should do? We should do a special, like, big picnic thing for the audience for Canada Day. And every year, I'm like, you know what? Let's not do that because it's going to be so much work and I'm not going to get any rest. Like, it'll be no vacation for me. It'll all be extra work. What is the point of that? One year I will go for it, but I'm glad I didn't do it this year with the heat that we're experiencing.
1: Oh, my God. When I was in the lab today, it was, well, nice and cool in the morning, thunderstorms, and then the heat wave was unbearable.
0: Oh, it's it's awful. I went out today. It was like a steam bath in my car.
1: Yeah.
0: In fact, I turned around, and in the back seat, there were some European men wearing only a towel. Yeah, they thought it was a sauna.
1: In your back seat.
0: Yeah, in the back seat. They thought it was a sauna.
1: Okay, you're being a clown, right?
0: Well, Tammy, why would there be European men wearing only a towel in my back seat if I wasn't joking? Like, that would be very alarming.
1: Okay.
0: All right, what else is happening?
1: Nothing much.
0: All right, enjoy the fireworks.
1: Okay, thank you. Have a good night.
0: You too. Bye-bye.
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1: Nice day for a party, isn't it?

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Yeah, we did. 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

0: 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When it comes to rock, you just might say Canada is ahead by a century. 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
2: 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We're on the air.
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4: 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Wow. Must have been cold.
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2: 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We're on the air.
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4: 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Wow. Must have been cold.
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Yeah, we did. 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

0: All right, folks, it's the All Canadian Music Day on Canada Day here on 94.9 The Rock All Night Show. If I sound a little weary, I am. This clock thing is bonkers. This production clock that tells me whether I have to fill a certain amount of time or I have to cut a certain amount of time to make sure that the show comes in at 5 a.m. As even, like zero ad, zero cut, just perfect timing, which I do just about every night. Sometimes it's off by about 2 seconds, which isn't a big deal. I don't know what's been going on tonight. It started at 55 minutes, and then nothing I could do would affect it. Then it would drop to 39, and then it's like, anyway, then it just recently it dropped to what seems like is the actual time that I have left to talk. And you know what? I'm not getting any kind of vacation on Canada Day because I'm here tonight. I'll be here tomorrow night. So you know what? With all this pain in the ass, I think I'm just going to go now. Because I really can't afford to cut any more songs that I've already cut, trying to bring the show down to a manageable time. For those who weren't listening earlier when I started, there was something like 54 minutes. The show was like had 54 minutes too much content programmed. And that wasn't even including me talking. And I was like, well, how the hell am I supposed to do here? So got it under control. But now, you know what I mean? I just want to go. I just want to get out of here and start my Canada Day. Well, I guess it's a holiday because people won't be expecting any work from me other than at midnight. So I'll take it easy. Stay indoors. If you can tomorrow, the heat, it's a real thing. Don't be, I'm tough, I can take it, it's a real thing. There's a heat warning for a reason. Stay indoors, and if you're outside, stay hydrated. And hydration means water, not water with barley and hops, because that actually drains you, which is what alcohol does. But, you know, drink in moderation. Actually, I don't care what you do. I just got to get the hell out of here. I'll be back here tomorrow at midnight. All right. Thelma, say goodbye.
1: Bye-bye.
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CKGE, Durham, Toronto, in beautiful Audio Technicolor, if that's a thing. 94.9, The Rock. 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
4: 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Wow. Must have been cold.
0: Day today, we're playing nothing but the biggest hits from the land of maple syrup, beavers, and way too aggressive politeness.
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0: 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It's GTA's Rock Station at Radio Love Song for 5440. Bad Child before that's High Ground, Our Lady Peace. It is an all-Canadian day on Canada Day. Good morning. It's Lucky. Happy to be with you on this beautiful Canada Day. And be prepared. An extra swipe of the deodorant necessary today. It's going to get hot and sticky again.
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Feeling good. It's the Sheepdogs. It is our all-Canadian Canada Day. July talk coming up. Sass Jordan, too. It's heart. Heartless. You got to say it the Canadian way. 94.9 The Rock.

0: 94.9 The Rock, GTA's Rock Station. So ask Jordan and make you a believer in our all-Canadian Canada Day on The Rock. 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
3: 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We're on the air.
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4: 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Wow. Must have been cold.
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3 days grace and so-called life. I think Neil Sanderson's going to make an appearance at Rockin' the Royal, our invitational on Tuesday. We're going to be at the Royal Ashburn Golf Club, as we do every year. We rock a golf course and have some fun. And this year at Royal Ashburn, July 7th, hosted by Craigie and myself. And we'll have those

0: 94.9 The Rock, GTA's Rock Station, City and Color would be Dallas and Green, and Coming Home. And yeah, it's good to be home. Good to be in Canada for Canada Day and playing all Canadian music all day long. That's what we're doing. Bachman Turner Overdrive before that, Finger 11 in there as well. Some Thornley and Theory coming up, Red Rider a little later on. Oh, we're pulling them all out for Canada Day and going all Canadian. Plus, after 9 o'clock this morning, we're going to have your chance to score as well. A Canadian tradition, Blue Rodeo at the end of summer at the amphitheater. We'll have tickets to that. When we tell you to, you text Canada.
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CKGE, Durham, Toronto. 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

We are the hockey mecca of the globe. Creators of poutine, the home of the Rockies and the Bay of Fundy. And the only nation with enough stones to put a beaver on our currency. Yeah, we did. 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

94.9 The Rock, GTA's Rock Station. I'm Sam Roberts, aware of all the good people gone. Lunatic Fringe from Red Rider before that. Hey, good morning. It is lucky. Happy Canada Day. We're celebrating all Canadian all day long and pulling some out of the woodwork, too, like this. Rusty, Misogyny, 94.9 The Rock.

0: 94.9 The Rock, GTA's rock station. Rusty, which is exactly what everything is after all the rain. The dump we had yesterday morning. My goodness. Today, hot, sticky, humid. Yeah, well, but that's summer. For those who've been asking, and I've had a lot of people. I mean, we love to talk about weather in Southern Ontario. And a lot of people talking about, when are we going to see summer? When is it going to get hot and sticky? Well, guess what? You wished for it. You asked for it. Now we've got it. You can't complain about it now. That's the key. Because if you complain about it, I don't know. Something weird has to happen to you. Because you can't ask for it and then complain about it. We've got it. Hopefully you've got air conditioning to help you get through it. And we will breathe and get through. We'll get through with a lot of Canadian music because that's what we're doing today. All day long, we're celebrating Canada.
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5: 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Must have been cold.
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beaches and should have known better. That's a great one. Hey, it's Lucky. Happy Canada Day. More Canadian rock with Gob giving up the grudge. 94.9 The Rock.

0: 94.9 The Rock, GTA's Rock Station. The odds, someone who's cool. Hey, good morning. It is Lucky. Happy Canada Day. We'll have your shot of Blue Rodeo tickets a little later on this morning. When we tell you to, you be the ninth to text Canada to 855-432-ROCK. You'll be off to see Blue Rodeo at the RBC Amphitheater August 29th. This, their record 27th straight summer. They're coming back to play. It was great.
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0: Hoping Rock Mornings returns with my pal Craig Venn. He's been a little down and out. And so hopefully he can make it back tomorrow. Whether or not he'll make it back for the Rockin' the Royal Invitational on Tuesday, still up in the air. Tomorrow, though, we do have Thirsty Thursdays returning. 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
1: The energy, exhilarating. 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

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Rush. In the spirit of radio. Of course, Rush coming to town. This will be huge shows in August. 7th, 9th, 11th, and 13th at the Scotiabank Arena. And just seeing the video of this tour so far. I will fully admit I'm not the biggest Rush fan. But I am an Annika Niles fan. Through and through. She has been incredible in these shows. And not easy what she's doing. The shoes to fill with Neil Peart. And the pressure that she's under to play this and play it perfectly, unreal. And for her to come through the way she has, good for her. Can't wait to see Rush and Annika Niles again. Here's Chilliwack, Communication Breakdown, 94.9 The Rock.

We are the hockey mecca of the globe. Creators of Poutine, the home of the Rockies and the Bay of Fundy. And the only nation with enough stones to put a beaver on our currency. Yeah, we did. 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
1: We're going to do a little song for you called the Hot Knife Boogie. Yes, we are. And we want you all to sing along with us.

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0: 94.9 The Rock, GTA's Rock Station, Finger 11, and the mountain. If you can find a mountain to climb today, it is Canada Day. You can celebrate the great mountains that we have. I mean, there's some mounts around this area, not really mountains. There are to the east, I guess, through Quebec, Laurentians, and some very nice ones there as well. Mont Tremblant is very nice, and Mont-Saint-Anne. And, of course, if you get out west, that's where the big ones are, the Rockies, and they're incredible. If you haven't had a chance to see, I have. I did in my teens. I got a chance to get out there. It was awesome, really breathtaking. I do find it funny how, like, we're so keen to travel from southern Ontario to the south, in Europe, and so many of us don't travel within our own country all that often. I was in England in university, and I remember someone asking, chatting with them, and they said, "Oh, do you go to Whistler often?" I'm like, no, it's 4.5 hours away. It's almost quicker to fly to England than it is to there, and sometimes cheaper. But nevertheless, they just don't understand. They can't grasp how vast a country we have. But if you haven't had a chance to explore it, this on Canada Day should be the thought that maybe I should.
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Naked Ladies in 1 week, which we are in the midst of, but it is weird having a Wednesday holiday. Talking with John Cook, he liked it. It breaks up the week. Sure, 2 days off for the weekend, 2 days on, a day off, 2 days on, 2 days off. Kind of like shift working, but for some it works. 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
1: 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Wow, must have been cold.
0: Day today, we're playing nothing but the biggest hits from the land of maple syrup, beavers, and way too aggressive politeness.
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0: 94.9 The Rock, GTA's Rock Station, Talk and Time Machine. Hey, it is lucky it is time for me to get out of here. Lori Ann coming in, and you can enjoy Canada Day. And not only that, your chance to score, too. 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I guess it's not a straight summer because of the whole pandemic thing. They shut down. All right, fine. But 27th year they've done this. August 29th at the RBC Amphitheater. If you want to go when we tell you to, be ready to text Canada to 855-432-ROCK.
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0: GTA's Rock Station 94.9 The Rock, Nickelback, and Breathe Daddy Chatty. That's all. That is all I think about now. Bunny XO, Jelly Roll's soon to be ex-wife, I suppose. That's how she dubbed him in one of her Instagram reels. And I can't get it out of my head. Daddy Chatty. I love it. We did some Theory too in Bad Girlfriend. And Theory just announced the release of a new EP. It is called Funeral Songs Part 1, which means, yes, a Part 2 will be coming. But Part 1 is scheduled to arrive on September 4th. So we can look forward to that. Happy Canada Day. Let's do this together. All the way until 3 o'clock, I will be hanging out with you. Tons of tickets to Blue Rodeo coming up all day. You'll hear a little sounder telling you to text, and then you'll hear a Blue Rodeo song just to, like, you know, really get your ears paying attention. And if you're number 9, I will hook you up, okay? It's going to be happening. And yeah, let's celebrate.
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GTA's Rock Station, 94.9 The Rock, Steppenwolf, and Born to be Wild, and on All-Canadian Canada Day. We did some Lenny Kravitz, American Woman, Sum 41, The Hell Song, and Cone from Sum 41 will be here on Sunday with a brand new episode of Cone's Cave. And it should be a funny one because his guest is comedian Keith Pedro. So definitely tune in for an all-new episode Sunday night at 7 with Cone and Keith, some good music and some cool stories. All right. We also did Blue Rodeo, Lost Together, and it was your first opportunity of many to score tickets to see the band at RBC Amphitheater in August on the 29th. And Kyle was my winner. Congratulations, Kyle. And your chance will happen. Yeah, just

0: the Arkells. Rush. The Tragically Hip. Our Lady Peace. Sum 41. Neil Young, and many, many, many more.
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0: GTA's Rock Station, 94.9 The Rock, Sloan and Money City Maniacs, Sash Jordan, High Road Easy. We did some Neil Young too after the Gold Rush for the All-Canadian Canada Day. And Neil Young quietly dropped an hour-long concert video on his archives website this week. It's called Corduroy Plants, and it is a compilation of footage of Neil Young and the Chrome Hearts 2025 Love Earth Tour with newsreels and short clips of construction at the White House, Elon Musk, displaced migrant workers, and World War II. So if you want to go check that out, it's at Neil Young's archives website. All right. A super hot day. Again, today we have an orange heat warning, mostly sunny, a little bit of cloud cover, a small chance of showers and a risk of a thunderstorm this afternoon. High 34. It's going to feel like 44, and it's nearly there already, and it's only 9:45. Partly cloudy tonight, a chance of showers early this evening, otherwise clear, and a low of 24. Tomorrow, starting off sunny, then sun and cloud, and a small chance of showers and a risk of a thunderstorm in the afternoon. High of 35. It's going to feel like 44 again. Right now, it's sunny and 30, feeling like 41.
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Creators of Poutine, the home of the Rockies and the Bay of Fundy. 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

0: GTA's Rock Station 94.9 The Rock, Doug with a gun. That is Big Rec for the All-Canadian Canada Day. We are celebrating Canada's birthday with some Rush to a passage to Bangkok. And unfortunately, Geddy Lee was diagnosed with laryngitis and bronchitis. So he's had to postpone, Rush has had to postpone a couple of dates. They're playing in Fort Worth, Texas. They got through the first two dates, but it was a four-show run at Dickies Arena. And yesterday and tomorrow's shows will have to now take place on July 11th and July 13th. At least that's pretty quick. That's not so bad. Of course, they are devastated to have to do that to the fans because people travel for shows, especially for Rush shows. But hopefully he stays on the mend so that we can see them for our shows that are coming up in August 7th, 9th, 11th, and 13th at Scotiabank Arena. Get well soon, Geddy.
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3: 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We're on the air.
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0: Check out Santana with the Doobie Brothers July 5th at RBC Amphitheater. The Trues play Whitby Rib Fest on July 10th. And Wide Mouth Mason is at Rockstalgia July 11th at Orono Fairgrounds. Shine Down with Coheed and Cambria play Coca-Cola Coliseum July 13th. And Jack White is at RBC Amphitheater July 14th. Muse is coming up at RBC Amphitheater July 15th. And Billy Talent will be at RBC Amphitheater on July 18th. There's so much more. Check

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1: The tragically hit Blow It High Doe on an all-Canadian Canada Day. It doesn't get more Canadian than the tragically hip. And I hope you're going to enjoy a big bowl or maybe an ice cream cone of the tragically chip ice cream. And on a Canada Day, it's going to be hot enough for it. And it's a holiday Wednesday. You can have it for breakfast if you want. Who says that you have to wait until later? Not me. Talk Runaway to Mars and the all-Canadian Canada Day continues with Pat Travers. Boom, boom, out go the lights, 94.9 The Rock.

0: GTA's Rock Station, 94.9 The Rock, Arkells. Oh, the boss is coming. 10:34, it's Florianne on Canada Day. And if you want sports to be included as part of your festivities, there's some. Yep, definitely. FIFA World Cup action, round of 32 continues today, starting at noon with England taking on DR Congo. And then at 4 p.m., Belgium and Senegal will play. And tonight at 8, it's the USA against Bosnia and Herzegovina. So lots of soccer. And of course, the Blue Jays will play their Canada Day game today at 3:07. Last one against the Mets. Go Jays, go.
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3: 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We're on the air.
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5: 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Wow. Must have been cold.
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0: GTA's Rock Station 94.9 The Rock, the Tea Party, and Walking Wounded for the All-Canadian Canada Day. We are celebrating with some 3 days grace, too. Don't want to go home tonight. And Blue Rodeo, 5 days in May. Another opportunity for you to score tickets to see Blue Rodeo when they return for a 27th summer at RBC Amphitheater August 29th. And the winner this time was Vivian. She scored the tickets. She will be seeing Blue Rodeo this summer. More of those to come. We're doing it all day long, so I just keep listening to win. It's hot out. An orange heat warning still in effect. Sun and cloud, small chance of showers and a risk of a thunderstorm, and a high of 36 now. It's going to feel like 46 with the Humidex factored in. Partly cloudy tonight, a chance of showers and a risk of a thunderstorm early this evening. Otherwise clear and a low of 24. Tomorrow, pretty much the same. We're going to start out sunny, then sun and cloud, chance of showers and a risk of a thunderstorm in the afternoon, and a high of 35. It's going to feel again like 44. Right now, sunny and 31, already feeling like 43.
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2: There are four planets around a star that's just 6 light years from us. We're just figuring this out. It's only 6 light years. How long would it take to travel 6 light years? Well, the fastest spacecraft we've ever sent up there could hit 430,000 miles per hour. At that speed, you'd get there in just under 10,000 years.
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1: We are the hockey mecca of the globe. 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

0: 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Here's some good Canadian news. Last week, in case you missed it, Canada became a full member of the European Broadcasting Union. And that means Canada is eligible to participate in Eurovision, the annual singing competition. And today, of all perfect days, it was confirmed that Canada will join Eurovision for 2027 and beyond, I suppose. Plans on how we select our first official contestant will happen later this year, which is very exciting. I mean, this contest celebrated 70 years last year. And I mean, a Canadian already won it, Celine Dion. She won in 1988 after representing Switzerland, which confused me. So I, did a little Googling to find out, but it was because in 1988, there was no rules. Like, you didn't have to be from the country that you represented. So Switzerland decided, I want Celine Dion to represent, and she performed a Swiss written song. And she won. So congratulations to her. But we'll see what happens for us coming up. Very exciting news. And the All-Canadian Canada Day continues.
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Hey, has it hit you yet? You can be seeing Blue Rodeo live at RBC Amphitheater August 29. 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

0: GTA's Rock Station, 94.9 The Rock. There's the band, Blue Rodeo, Diamond Mine. Your opportunity to score tickets to see the band for the 27th summer at RBC Amphitheater coming up August 29th. Julie scored the tickets. Congratulations, Julie. Happy Canada Day. And keep listening for your opportunity. All Canadian Canada Day. It continues with some big wreck next.
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5: 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Must have been cold.
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9: 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It took a huge weight off their shoulders knowing they were getting all the support they needed.

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1: cut,
0: your so-
1: 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Were you on that conspiracy blog site again?
0: Sorry. Oh, gosh. 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

0: GTA's Rock Station, 94.9 The Rock, Prism, and coming home, 11:50, it's Lori Ann. We're getting ready for the all-Canadian 90s at noon. Yes, that's happening in 10 minutes. Sun and cloud today, super hot. There's an orange heat warning. There is still a chance of showers and a risk of thunderstorm this afternoon. High 36, it's going to feel 46. That UV index is 9, which is very high. Partly cloudy tonight, a chance of showers and a risk of a thunderstorm early this evening. Otherwise clear and a low of 24. Tomorrow will start out sunny, then sun and cloud, and a small chance of showers and a risk of a thunderstorm in the afternoon. Hot again though, high 35. It's going to feel like 44. Right now, it's sunny and 33, feeling like 44. Before we get to all 90s Canadian, let's do Crownlands. They're next.
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CKGE, Durham, Toronto. 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

0: GTA's Rock Station 94.9 The Rock, the tragically hit for the 90s at noon, some Bob Cajun. We kicked it off with Bryan Adams. There will never be another tonight, and we will never be the 51st state. Yeah, Bryan Adams dropped a brand new song today to celebrate Canada Day, and it's called 51st State, in which he sings, "We will never be the 51st state." It's not in the tune of that song. It just kind of sounds the same. You can hear the song for yourself. You can see the lyric video. It is on Bryan Adams' YouTube page. The All-Canadian 90s at noon. It continues next.
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The reins taken from the night. Push the pawn right through the pass. And this one's for the silence and the questions that it brings. And the smell of time and the reverence.

headstones when something stands for nothing for the 90s at noon. Some Big Sugar, I'm a Ram. The all-Canadian 90s at noon. It continues with Junkhouse, Big Brown Turtle, 94.9 The Rock.

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0: GTA's Rock Station, 94.9 The Rock, Our Lady Peace and Naveed. It's Florianne. We're doing the All-Canadian 90s at noon, and Rain Maida and his lovely wife, Chantal Kreviazuk, are co-headlining a tour of Canada. It is happening this fall, and we're going to see Rain Maida and Chantal Kreviazuk together at the Danforth Music Hall on November 22nd in Toronto. They also wrote a book together. It is a memoir, and it's called I'm Gonna Break Your Heart, A Rock and Roll Love Story. And is it a memoir? Yeah, it's a memoir. It details their marriage, and it introduces them actually at a breaking point in their relationship. It's raw. It's honest. It's the highs and the lows of a couple working through therapy. It's a powerful reminder that the goal isn't perfection. It's the commitment to keep showing up, to keep trying, and to keep choosing each other one imperfect day at a time. That is the description, and we'll be able to read the entire thing when it comes out on August 4th. Looking forward to that. We're doing the 90s at noon, and it continues next.
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5: 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Wow. Must have been cold.
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0: tell you a little story about a man named Joe. 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

0: GTA's Rock Station 94.9 The Rock 5440. Sheila for the All Canadian 90s at noon. I Mother Earth and One More Astronaut. We did Sarah McLachlan as well. 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

0: 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It's Lorianne, and the Toronto Maple Leafs kicked off Canada Day with a trade. They traded forward Nick Robertson to the Pittsburgh Penguins in exchange for a fourth round pick. And, you know, I like Nick. I really do. But what I want is whatever is best for our Toronto Maple Leafs. So if that's what they thought they needed to do, I'm all in. We'll keep you posted.
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GTA's Rock Station 94.9 The Rock, Finger 11, Paralyzer for the All Canadian Canada Day celebration. We did some Aldo Nova and Blue Rodeo. Hasn't hit me yet. Your chance to score tickets to see Blue Rodeo just like Teresa did this time. Congratulations. She is going to see Blue Rodeo at RBC Amphitheater August 29th. It's Wednesday. I know. It either feels like a Monday or a Friday because it is a holiday. It's the middle of the week, though, which means you can continue the celebrations tomorrow. Tomorrow is not just a Thursday. It is a thirsty Thursday because it is summertime. So Doug Elliott is at a local patio every Thursday between 3 and 6 p.m. for some fun in the sun, some rock giveaways, including your chance to take home a $1,000 prepaid credit card from Rob at rhaverylandscaping.com. So Doug is going to be at Slabtown Cider in Uxbridge tomorrow between 3 and 6 p.m. Find your way there. It's always a good time.

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1: 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Oh, lovey, did you just hear what I said?
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0: WTA's Rock Station 94.9 The Rock. That is Bluestones and Be My Fire. 151. Yeah, fire is hot, just like outside. Sun and cloud, a chance of showers, and a risk of a thunderstorm this afternoon. High 36. It's going to feel like 46. But it's hotter than that right now. Partly cloudy tonight. Still that chance of showers and a risk of a thunderstorm early this evening. Otherwise clear, a low of 24. Tomorrow, sunny, then sun and cloud with a chance of showers and a risk of a thunderstorm in the afternoon. It's going to be 35 for the high. It's going to feel like 44. Right now it is sunny and 35, feeling like 47 with Triumph next.
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1: Hey, hey, I feel all right.
0: One time, man. 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Here we go.
1: Hey, hey, I feel all right.
0: Two time. Three times. 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
1: Hey, hey, I feel all right.
0: Four times. Four of the big studs.
1: Hey.

Hey, has it hit you yet? You could be seeing Blue Rodeo live at RBC Amphitheater August 29. 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

0: GTA's Rock Station, 94.9 The Rock, Devil on My Shoulder, some Billy Talent for the All-Canadian Canada Day. We also did Blue Rodeo, Till I Am Myself Again, and Mike scored the tickets. Congratulations, Mike. Going to see Blue Rodeo, RBC Amphitheater, August 29th for the 27th summer that they are playing that venue. We love it. 2-16, England is moving on to the round of 16 after defeating DR Congo 2-1, which is a come from behind victory, something they haven't been able to do since 1966. Yeah, I think that's true. I heard the broadcasters say it. I Googled it, and it looks like if England concedes, they don't win. But they did today. It was a very first tense first half, if you're an England fan, but a very successful second half. Belgium and Senegal play at 4, and the USA will play Bosnia-Herzegovina tonight at 8. And of course, the Blue Jays face the Mets one more time for a Canada Day game at 3:07. Go Jays, go.
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0: GTA's Rock Station 94.9 The Rock. New from Valley, that is Vending Machine 231. And the festivities have started with the city of Oshawa at Lakeview Park. They want you to celebrate Canada Day 2026 with them. It's Canada's 159th birthday party. I mean, there's going to be live music, entertainment, delicious food, activities, and of course, fireworks later on tonight, okay? So it started just half an hour ago. It concludes at dusk with this spectacular fireworks display. So if you, didn't know what you were doing, maybe now you do. There's more details on our website, therock.fm. Check it out, and we'll continue the all-Canadian Canada Day next.
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0: GTA's Rock Station, 94.9 The Rock, Chilliwack, Fly at Night for the All-Canadian Canada Day we are celebrating, and it's continuing all the way until midnight. We did the tea party, too, and some David Wilcox Hot Hot Papa, 249, and an orange heat warning still in effect, sun and cloud. Still a chance of showers and a risk of a thunderstorm. High of 36, but feeling like 46 or hotter. Partly cloudy tonight. A chance of showers and a risk of a thunderstorm early this evening. Otherwise clear and a low of 24. Tomorrow looks pretty much the same. We're going to start out sunny, then sun and cloud and a chance of showers, a risk of a thunderstorm in the afternoon. High 35. It's going to feel like 44. Right now it is 35, feeling like 47. Sun and cloud and your pal Doug here to hang out with you for a little bit this afternoon. Have a wonderful rest of Canada Day. I'll talk to you tomorrow, 9 a.m.
1: The energy, exhilarating. The action, intense. That one is going into the stratosphere. And a day on the tee box has never been this much of a party. 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

It's Brian Adams and kids. Want to rock on an all Canada Day weekend. Actually, it's just today. Like you say weekend, but it's just today. Welcome out to our 159th birthday. Barstool Profits and Paranoia as the Canadian rock continues all day. 94.9 The Rock, GTA's Rock Station.

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0: That's a Glorious Sons and New Plan, 94.9 The Rock, GTA's rock station. And Brett from the band has a solo project out called John Shambles. It's different. It's Brett. You can tell his vocals are the same, right? But the whole feel of what he's doing is much different than the Glorious Sons. April Wine's version of 21st Century Schizoid Man before that. So cool to see them out on tour again with Triumph on that big 40-something tour. And the big tour of the summer this year, and I kind of thought it would be, but it's that Rush tour. Anybody who is even remotely close to it says this is probably one of the greatest tours of all time.
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2: Gosh, at that age, I'd think with maybe a Will kit and a lot of anti-wrinkle cream. Lots of moisturizer. Just slather it on. Luckily, 159 years is pretty young when it comes to being a country. So join 94.9 The Rock in commemorating over a century and a half of the Great White North at Canada Day 2026 with the City of Oshawa. 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Happy birthday, Canada! Just like that. With the City of Oshawa and 94.9 The Rock.
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7: 401 eastbound in the express just by Keele. We still have some problems taking out the left lane. It's slow from south of Pearson. Through the Durham region, some volume between Ajax and Oshawa. The westbound side heavy through the 412. 404 south beyond Steeles, HOV, and right lane still blocked. I'm Atal Sperling. More traffic on the Rock in minutes.
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0: 94.9 The Rock, GTA's Rock Station, 3 Days Grace and Painkiller, Mother Mothers, Hayloft 2, Kim and Jules, Rockland, Wonderland on Canada Day, nothing but Canadian artists all day long. It started with Ed the Sock at midnight last night, and we're gonna keep it going right till midnight tonight. Teenage Head from The Hammer and also from The Patch. The Mothers in a sec, hang on.
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10: 401 eastbound in the express just by Keele. We still have some problems taking out the left lane. It's slow from south of Pearson. Through the Durham region, some volume between Ajax and Oshawa. The westbound side heavy through the 412. 404 south beyond Steeles, HOV, and right lane still blocked. I'm Atal Sperling. More traffic on the Rock in minutes.
11: 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Creators of poutine, the home of the Rockies and the Bay of Fundy. And the only nation with enough stones to put a beaver on our currency. Yeah, we did. 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

0: Dirty. That's grandson in Dirty, although he lived a chunk of time in the U.S. He's a good Canadian boy there. Calls, I think, Jersey home now, but a Canadian. I, Mother Earth, rain will fall from parts unknown. And Teenage Head, the pride of the hammer, and Let's Shake. If it wasn't for Teenage Head, I think you wouldn't have had the hip. When you listen to a lot of the stuff from Teenage Head around that late 70s, early 80s, a couple years later, the Tragically Hip come out, with a sound reminiscent to what the feel of Teenage Head were doing. Yeah, and an electric vocalist, maybe not quite as dangerous as Mr. Venom, but Mr. Downey, in his own right, was a stage performer nonetheless.
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17: 401 eastbound in the express just by Keele. We still have some problems taking out the left lane. It's slow from south of Pearson. Through the Durham region, some volume between Ajax and Oshawa. The westbound side heavy through the 412. 404 south beyond Steeles, HOV, and right lane still blocked. I'm Atal Sperling. More traffic on the Rock in minutes.
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CKGE, Durham, Toronto. 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

0: Broad City and Colors Underground, 94.9 The Rock. Harlequins, Thinking of You from Winnipeg, Manitoba. Headstones from Kingston, Prism, West Coast. And a Spaceship Superstar with a solar-powered laser beam guitar. I love that tune. There's just something about it. So electric. You're going to take a trip to Vancouver for a couple tunes, and then we're right back to Kingston, 5440 BTO. And, I guess at that time, I can always think and associate Randy Bachman with Vancouver now, but really it was Winnipeg at the time, right? So we'll do the west to east and kind of stop halfway in the middle. We don't get out to the East Coast just yet, but we will.
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7: 401 eastbound in the express just by Keele. We still have some problems taking out the left lane. It's slow from south of Pearson. Through the Durham region, some volume between Ajax and Oshawa. The westbound side heavy through the 412. 404 south beyond Steeles, HOV, and right lane still blocked. I'm Atal Sperling. More traffic on the Rock in minutes.
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0: 94.9 The Rock, GTA's Rock Station, Verona Apples, Tragically Hip, Little Bones, BTO's Hey You, and 5440's Nice to Love You, Baby. 5440, we're just at the Key to Bala and also down at the Bond Street Event Center. I saw videos of both shows, and the band looked fantastic. Everybody was digging them. That's a true story right there. The band are coming up in a few minutes, and also some Junk House and Headpins, Alanna Miles with a song that she turned to number one in the world. We'll get to that in a few minutes. Hang on.
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8: For when eastbound in the express just by Keele, we still have some problems taking out the left lane. It's slow from south of Pearson. Through the Durham region, some volume between Ajax and Oshawa. The westbound side heavy through the 412. 404 south beyond Steeles, HOV, and right lane still blocked. I'm Atal Sperling. More traffic on the Rock in minutes.
0: 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And the only nation with enough stones to put a beaver on our currency. Yeah, we did. 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

0: Colin James and Keep On Loving Me, baby. 94.9 The Rock, GTA's Rock Station, Nickelback's Bones for the Crows, the band with the shape I'm in. It's an all-Canadian Canada Day. We'd have it no other way right now. Everybody always says in their own favorite country, their own home country, the greatest country in the earth, in the world, rather, or on the earth, or whatever it is. And I think we have reason to actually have that at this point in time. Such a cool little thing we got going on, this little democracy of ours, and it's a work in progress. Perfect? No, but pretty close. And Kawhi Leonard's coming back, too.
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8: 401 eastbound in the express just by Keele. We still have some problems taking out the left lane. It's slow from south of Pearson. Through the Durham region, some volume between Ajax and Oshawa. The westbound side heavy through the 412. 404 south beyond Steeles, HOV, and right lane still blocked. I'm Atal Sperling. More traffic on the Rock in minutes.
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In the late 80s, Alanna Miles owned the radio everywhere. I mean, in the world with that song. Bare Naked Ladies, not only did they own the radio, but they also owned the TV, too. Every time you turned on the Big Bang Theory, they did the theme to that, huh? Oh, yeah. If I had $1 million, I think they made it off of that Big Bang Theory. I don't know. 94 on the Rock, GTA's Rock Station. Happy Canada Day.

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0: Stuck on Planet Earth, High Vibration, 94.9 The Rock. Max Webster as well with the party. Cats in the bag and the neighbors holler. This party's higher than the Eiffel Tower. Well, hopefully your Canada Day party is. The drag with it being on a Wednesday, if we rock and roll too hard tonight, you still got to get up. What my old boss used to tell me all the time, you're going to be out with the boys, you got to be able to get up with the men.
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12: 401 eastbound in the express just by Keele. We still have some problems taking out the left lane. It's slow from south of Pearson. Through the Durham region, some volume between Ajax and Oshawa. The westbound side heavy through the 412. 404 south beyond Steeles, HOV, and right lane still blocked. I'm Atal Sperling. More traffic on the Rock in minutes.
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0: David Wilcox, the hypnotizing boogie.
1: 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How many times have I seen David Wilcox in a cheap beer drinking joint, sweaty, stinky, way too hot, the beer's cold, everybody else is warm. And back in the day, the cigarette smoke hanging in the air. I don't even know how we did that, how we tolerate, how put up with that for all that time. I'm really happy I don't do that anymore. That's one of the fun things I think I'm actually glad that I don't do. There's a lot of stuff I regret that I don't do anymore, but that's one of the things I'm happy I don't. Glorious Sons from their debut coming up in a few minutes. Hang on.
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6: Hi, I'm Lauren Coe, your member of provincial parliament for Whitby. And I want to wish everyone in Whitby and across the region of Durham a very happy Canada Day. Here in Whitby, we are very proud of our strong sense of community, our vibrant local spirit, and the people who make Whitby one of the very best places to live in Ontario. Happy Canada Day, everyone.
7: 401 eastbound in the express just by Keele. We still have some problems taking out the left lane. It's slow from south of Pearson. Through the Durham region, some volume between Ajax and Oshawa. The westbound side heavy through the 412. 404 south beyond Steeles, HOV, and right lane still blocked. I'm Atal Sperling. More traffic on the Rock in minutes.
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0: That's Blue Stones and Come Apart, 94.9 The Rock. And you got to love just how crazy we're getting with some of the music. Killjoys with Raven Drool. And Gloria Sons with Mama as well. If it's Canadian, chances are in the world of rock and roll, you're going to hear that artist over the course of the day. We're going to keep going till midnight tonight. All right. See, 3 Days Grace, Rush, two of the biggest bands ever. Also, one of my favorite tunes from a band called Spirit of the West coming up in a few minutes. Hang on.
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6: 401 eastbound in the express just by Keele. We still have some problems taking out the left lane. It's slow from south of Pearson. Through the Durham region, some volume between Ajax and Oshawa. The westbound side heavy through the 412. 404 south beyond Steeles, HOV, and right lane still blocked. I'm Atal Sperling. More traffic on the Rock in minutes.
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Teenage heads, some kind of fun, and that's exactly what we're having on this Canada Day weekend featuring nothing but Canadian artists. 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

0: Finger 11's a mountain, 94 on the rock, GTA's rock station. Honeymoon Suite with Wave Babies as well. Some Spirit of the West, Teenage Head. The Kings from Oakville, Ontario area. Not just them, but me as well. One of the coolest tunes that they, well, they did two really big songs, right? The first one was Switchin' to Clyde and The Beat Goes On. This other one, well, it's Canada Day, so we all got a little party-itis.
1: We have a winner.
2: Daniel!
1: Yeah, congratulations to Phil Zeller. Phil made a little comment on Facebook that Lee Eckley got the nickname Beef because if you grill him, he's going to get greasy. No, that's not the real story, but it's the most entertaining. And as a reward for his good guessing, Phil has won a coveted 94.9 The Rock prize envelope on the way now to his hot little hands. Don't take offense to the little hands thing. That's just a, you know, turn of a phrase. Hey, how can you win an exclusive autographed rock prize envelope? 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It only takes a few moments, but the rewards will last a lifetime. Okay. Well, that's an exaggeration, but it'll certainly brighten your day. All of this wonderful bounty can be yours from 94.9 The Rock.
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0: Hi, Mother Earth and Earth, Sky, and Sea, 94.9 The Rock. Just in case you didn't think they had the chops, right? Listen to that tune three times and say, yeah, okay. Chris, I understand why you got a sore back all the time. The percussion on that might have been a little bit. Oh, man, such a cool tune. Neil Young's Alabama before that, as we continue to celebrate all the Canadian artists that have come out over the last 60-odd years on this Canada Day, the 159th birthday of our country. So, yeah, welcome out and keep it going. Keep the music crank. We got some Gowan and Watchmen from Winnipeg, and we'll get into a little Spinal Hatch as well. Hang on.
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0: It's Sum 41 with We're the Same, 94.9 The Rock. Cone's back Sunday night, 7 o'clock in the Cave. Watchmen before that with Boneyard Tree and Gowan with A Criminal Mind. Coney Hatch, some theory. And from Kitchener, we haven't had much representation from Kitchener in Rule the Rock, but we will. Our good buddies in Helix are going to pop by for a tune.
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0: Canadian proud on this Canada Day. Cameron Whitcomb, Quitter. It's Max Webster as well. And stand by for Headstones, Finger 11, and Big Wreck. I'm Lee Eckley. Coming up Friday night, 10 o'clock on the Friday Night Full Album Experience, The Black Keys, Brothers from 2010.
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0: GTA's Rock Station, 94.9 The Rock. Fireworks tonight, Lakeview Park at dusk, also at Mel Lastman Square in North York, and of course, Ashbridges Bay down in the beach.
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0: 94.9 The Rock, GTA's Rock Station. Happy Canada Day. John Angus McDonald has the night off, but he's playing with the Trues somewhere. 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